0: And tomorrow's my birthday. And I'm going to be there with my friends having a beer. And if you want to come down, get your dad to bring you. And if you want to get up and sing a song, I'll get up and play guitar for you. So I went down the next night, and he got up and played guitar, and I sang. And we just became friends. And I started my own band, and I started touring just around town. And then he offered me the opening spot on his tour. And I didn't have a record deal or anything. I just sort of went out, and I traveled around with him for about a year. And then I got my deal, and I started making my record.
1: Yep, 1995 hat Amanda Marshall den Song Let It Rain gemacht. Und den singt sie noch heute bei großen kanadischen offiziellen Feiertagen wie dem Canada Day. Amanda Marshall, Let It Rain.

You know, with this song I remember a lot of good things, because the sound, probably, because the song is a kind of Bach influences, no? It's got classic influences also. And then I discovered just in the last 5 years that it was the favorite song of John Lennon too. So I didn't knew before, but now I know that. So I'm not alone saying that this song is still, for me, one of the best songs. There are many others, but this represents for me something more.

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1: Hi, this is Jim Kerr from Simple Minds, and you're listening to Werner Reinke.

woke last night to the sound of thunder. How far off, I sat and wondered. Started humming a song from 1962. And it's funny how the night moves.